0: Bobby sparked a heated debate with Old Dominion when he asked who is most likely to be late to a show.
1: That's up for debate between all of us against Trevor. We all say he's the latest. He says he's not.
2: I'm definitely not.
3: So it's definitely.
2: Here's the thing. I live in Franklin. I got like a 35, 40-minute drive every time.
4: With that. But that does make you late.
2: They had to come down to a meeting in Franklin the other day, and they realized that.
5: We were on time, though.
2: We were on time. You had one drive.
3: I love this 7,000.
2: So when there's an accident, so they're like,
3: they start fist fighting. This is the greatest. This is the day Old Dominion broke up. Right here on our show.
1: Thanks. Wow. Thanks for breaking us up.

0: All right, back in studio with Lauren Paley. She sings songs, any song, in the style of a Disney princess. Can you do Twinkle, Twinkle, Little Star?
1: Okay. I feel like I have to act to it.
2: Yeah, it's good.
1: Okay. Twinkle, twinkle, little star.

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0: Barbara Corcoran from Shark Tank told Bobby about the worst product he decided to invest in.
1: Well, the worst investment I won't even name because they sued me when they lost all their money, like I lost their money. So that's crazy. But that was a exercise product that went nowhere. Okay. That's all. I'll leave it at that. I'm afraid to talk about it.
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0: combination, not individually. 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

Hey, it's Bobby Bones. Coming up in the Country Minute, Dolly Parton's being honored in a really cool way. 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

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I think I know how to get your Wednesday started off on the right foot, and that is with some good news. If you hang on two songs, I'll share some with you.

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1: What happens after midnight? 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

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So I got a topic I want to discuss next hour. I want to hear from you on this. 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
1: This is Dusty, trucking along here in Texas. Love you, man.
0: Thank you, brother, very much. I appreciate you listening to the show.

0: Today's Best Country, 93.1 WPOC. Stick around. Ann Hudson is coming up with the latest buzz from Nashville. And give us a tease of what you got coming up.
1: Oh, wow, Granger. This is so impressive when country legend's farewell concert didn't just sell out. It reportedly set a world record and made an unbelievable amount of money. Got that story coming up in your Nashville news next.

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7: Hey, welcome to Wednesday. Halfway through the work week, it's After Midnight. Y'all, Granger Smith here. I'm your host. I got this question. It's been a good one. What's your opinion on electric cars? Polarizing question. I'm getting all kinds of phone calls about this. 866-607-8383. Earl Dibbles Jr., who we know where he stands on electric cars. The country boys coming here with a dumb criminal story. And I got a whole bunch of good country music to play for you. Hour number two starts right now.

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How you feeling about this? 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

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Spoiler alert, he couldn't. Let's talk about this real-life taco bandit and the charges that could land him behind bars for life. Earl Dibbles Jr. is going to share this dumb criminal story with us next.

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1: Hey, it's Justin. Just wanted to say I love your morning shows. Gets me up and about them. I do work first shift assembly for a Honda supplier. Just waking up, heading to work, getting that grind, sir. Love you, Granger.
0: Well, thank you, sir. Appreciate you listening to After Midnight.

0: 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Ann Hudson is about to jump on and share some Nashville news with us. Ann, what do you have lined up?
1: Dang, Granger, did you see Kelsea Ballerini stepping in to protect an artist online? I've got that scoop and story coming up in your Nashville news next.

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Okay, who does fall remind you of? We're going to talk about this in two songs. 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
1: Hey, this is Trevor Norton. I drive truck in Michigan. Thank you. Bye.
0: Man, thank you so much for checking out After Midnight. I appreciate you, brother.

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Imagine getting arrested because deputies think you're carrying a shotgun, but it turns out you actually have swords wrapped up in a sweatshirt. Earl Dibbles Jr. is going to share that dumb criminal story with us next.

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8: Wednesday, early risers. Welcome to After Midnight with me, your host, Granger Smith. I've got some good news. Besides the fact that it's halfway through the work week, I want to read that for you coming up. Plus some Nashville news with Ann Hudson. She's keeping you in touch with all your favorite stars out there in Nashville. All of this here early on a Wednesday. Get that coffee hot. We're still after midnight.

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You know, I brought this up last hour. Who does fall remind you of? 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
1: 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I'm listening from Greer, South Carolina.
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1: He's a ranch hand in a pinch, man. 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
1: 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Stick around. Ann Hudson is coming up with the latest buzz from Nashville. And give us a tease of what you got coming up.
2: Oh, wow, Granger. This is so impressive when country legend's farewell concert didn't just sell out. It reportedly set a world record and made an unbelievable amount of money. Got that story coming up in your Nashville news next.

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1: We know the night shift isn't easy. That's why we're bringing the music and the meaning. Granger's with you all night with songs, stories, and conversations that keep it real. Thanks for being a part of the After Midnight family.

0: Good morning here at 93.1 WPOC. Michael J. and Miss Candace, would you like to guess what the big news is about this morning?
1: Would you? I knew this would be the first thing that we talked about this morning. Go ahead.
0: You want to guess who's got the number one song in the Billboard Hot 100?
1: I said yesterday I thought it would happen.
0: Yes, it did.
1: Go ahead, Michael.
0: So 21 weeks, Candace. 21 weeks now. Our girl, Ella Langley, all of us Ella Fellas and Ella Bellas, I've named you yesterday. I thought we need a name for the ladies. Does Ella Bella work for you?
1: Sure.
0: Yeah.
1: I have a Giella.
0: So yeah, there you go.
1: I like the whole.
0: Yeah, okay. Ella Giella doesn't sound the same. So Ella Bella, I think, kind of rolls off the tongue, don't you think?
1: Mm-hmm.
0: So anyway, 21 weeks. So as of this coming Monday into Tuesday of next week, that is when we should have confirmation that Ella has tied Mariah Carey for the all-time record on the Billboard Hot 100. Casey Kasem is rolling over in his grave right now. He never imagined anyone could be number one for this many weeks. I mean, think about all the artists that have come and gone.
1: Yeah.
0: The Beatles, Elvis Presley, mm-hmm. the great Johnny Cash. I can't think of it. Dolly Parton in all of her glory.
1: Right.
0: Rest her, you know, may she rest in peace. Everyone you can name. No one has ever been number one on the Billboard Hot 100 for anything close to this. Closest was like Shaboozy at 19 now. She's leaving him so far in her rearview mirror. Shaboozy's wondering what happened. Where'd she go? Where is she? And I thought this morning we would just give her a little extra fuel in her tank by giving you a couple of songs from Ella that got her started. I was all-

0: Langley this morning from Michael Jane Candace after she stepped ahead another week at number one on the Billboard Hot 100. She's up to 21 weeks. And so I have to explain real quick, and I want to get your opinion on this, if you wouldn't mind, Candace. Okay. So my daughter, my adult daughter, who is out in Denver, had this harebrained idea of starting a hat company. So she sells cowboy hats. And to her credit, I think she's doing a good job. She's selling a lot of them. Everybody seems to love her hats. And she does a lot of design work on them. And she can add leather, or she can add embroidery, or she can add like, you know, when you brand a cow, you can brand it with whatever message you want, maybe your initials, maybe something else. She made me the hat that I wore for the Hall of Fame induction. So, you know, I've never been a big cowboy hat guy, but I have to confess I liked wearing it because it fit really well and I thought it looked good. So she's got this idea now with all this craziness about Ella to get Ella Langley a hat. And she's driving me nuts to see if I can make the hookup. You know, I've not met Ella. We've never had the occasion to meet her yet. I think one of these days we'll meet, but I don't know when that's going to happen. And for whatever reason, our paths haven't crossed. So I don't know what size hat she wears, but you know, Stephanie is all concerned about it. She doesn't want to give her a hat that doesn't fit. So I'm, you know, talking to people at the label, and I talk to a woman named Diane, and Diane says, this is going to take a minute, but I'm going to find out for you. So she gets back with me yesterday, and she says, Ella has a small head. Do you believe that? Because Steph is like, oh, I don't know. My small hats are so small. And Ella's got all that hair. I think the hair adds something to it. But what do I know?
1: It does.
0: You know? What do I know?
1: Yeah, but I would think that the hair would be volumized even underneath the hat, right?
0: Right.
1: Like, so you've got to allow for that little bit of extra room. And I was asking you, I don't know that I'm a hat connoisseur.
0: Right.
1: However, I do wear Preakness hats, and I was thinking, if they have like a little cinch band or something,
0: right?
1: Is there any way that she could do it just in case?
0: Yeah, make it bigger and then like put it, I don't know. I'm going to. So
1: and then you can make it smaller.
0: Yeah. So Steph said to me last night, she's worried because her smalls are, she's like, my smalls are small. I'm like, I don't know. Can you take a picture of Ella and maybe put it on ChatGPT and let the universe decide what it is? I don't know what to say. You know, I said, I think you're taking a risk anyway, because I don't think Ella's wearing hats these days. She might in her personal life, but on stage, she's certainly not. She's rocking her bangs. You know what I mean? Everybody wants to be Ella because of her bangs, not her hat.

0: 93.1 WPOC, Ella Langley. Little salute to her this morning, Miss Candace.
1: Well, she deserves it. After all that she's accomplished and what she's about to accomplish that right. I think will happen, deserves it.
0: And imagine this. I want to remind you, today is Wednesday, September 9th. Do you know what happens tomorrow, September 10th? Do you know? Tomorrow morning, Miss Laura Spencer on Good Morning America is going to announce the nominees for the 2026 60th annual. See, I know about all this being a Hoff. Tomorrow is the 60th anniversary, 60th commemorative, 60th year. That's a lot of CMA awards. So tomorrow, all the nominees are going to be called out. And I will put every penny I have, which isn't many, but I'll bet everything I've got that Ella is up for female and for entertainer of the year. I will bet that right now.
1: Oh, I'm sure.
0: Now I am going out on a limb a little bit. She might not make entertainer. That's the crapshoot. Sometimes they have five nominees. And sometimes, you know, because I've been voting and all the members of the CMA have been voting, and we've got to get you, you've got to sign up for the CMA. As a CMA nominee, Candace, I think you're obligated to drop the $100 now. It's $100.
1: That's fine.
0: Yeah.
1: I'm learning.
0: You're going to have to do this. So it's $100, but you can only become a member of the CMA when you are, you know, in the country music industry. And now, heck, you're not at Fox.
1: I'm in it.
0: You're not at Fox 45 anymore, Candace. You are a country girl.
1: No.
0: So it's so funny.
1: I was thinking.
0: You were getting, tell what happened yesterday. You know, with folks going, well, I didn't know you worked at 93.1 WPOC. I thought you were still on TV.
1: Well, so we were putting the boat in over the weekend. And as I was walking to the parking lot, there were a few people that were like, hey, Candace, baby, I just saw your boat go in. And I'm like, oh, well, I guess it's in the water. Thanks, Dan. And then we were pulling away from the dock and this man comes and he's flagging me down. And I'm like, what's wrong? And he goes, I didn't know you were at 93.1 WPOC. Right. I'm going to listen now right after church.
0: Welcome. Yeah, welcome. We want to welcome all of our new listeners. We have 12,
1: but
0: we're always
1: happy.
0: Hey, listen, there's nothing wrong with going to 14. I think we've occasionally got 13, but we're looking to grow. So, So that is the deal. The CMA Awards for Miss Candace come out with the nominees tomorrow, and we're going to find out about Ella. We'll find out about the Lukes. Do either one of those guys make? If I had to pick, who right at this moment would you say is a shoo-in for Entertainer of the Year? I think Ella's in there. Morgan's in there.
1: Yeah, I've never been to a Luke Combs concert, I can only imagine with the way that he packs every house.
0: Luke Combs is in there. He's definitely in there. I think Jason Aldean is
1: Megan
0: in there.
1: Is Megan in there?
0: No, I don't think Megan makes it. I don't think she makes it this year. I don't know. I could be wrong. I'm just going with Ella just because if she's got it seems like the waves are behind her. You know what I'm saying? But quick question. Let's ask our dedicated dozen. Who would you expect and hope would be in for Entertainer of the Year when it's announced tomorrow morning? You can text 77962. Or 800-321-3693. What's going on the roads? Any problems?
1: Actually, not much happening out there. We'll take it. We did have a disabled vehicle southbound side of 395 at 95, but that one's been cleared out. No problems to report through the tunnels. So far, the beltway looks good. Same deal out on the 83s. I'm Candace Stolden. That's your traffic.
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0: If you've listened for any point in time with Michael J. and Candace, you know Candace has a thing. I mean, a bad thing for Kenny. She's happily
1: for Kenny's music.
0: Happily married, but fantasies can come true, Candace. You never know. I know you love Kenny like I love Ella, right? And Kenny, listen to this. So Kenny comes out and says,
2: "There was this girl that I was trying to get to go out with me, right? And she was an English teacher, and I said, what can I possibly do? You know, she wouldn't say yes. And she goes, if you write me a haiku, I'll go out with you.
3: Oh. And then,
2: of course, I'm not an English major, so I had to go see what a haiku was. So it's 17 syllables. Not any more, not a syllable less, not a syllable more. So I wrote this down and gave it to her, and she was stunned. So it goes, catch of the day, glass of Merlot, one feeds the body, one feeds the soul.
0: Oh.
2: 17 syllables. I gave it to her and she couldn't believe it.
3: So the one syllable she said hopefully was yes, not no.
2: Yes, it was yes.
0: Oh, look at that. It worked. So Kenny learned. He's a very bright guy. From speaking with him, from hearing him talk, Candace, don't you think?
1: Yeah. So I studied this video yesterday when Ava sent it to me, and I'm like,
0: right.
1: I gotta write a haiku.
0: Right.
1: Okay, so there's the first thing. Then I learned that he used to try to impress girls by quoting different mathematical formulas.
0: Yeah, he's very
1: so
0: smart.
1: I'm like, oh, he's trying to be well-rounded.
0: Yeah, he knows.
1: Then I learned that he received his honorary doctorate degree in the midst of headlining His Sun Goes Down 2024.
0: Yes, he's very bright. He knows the quadratic formula. There's videos up of him, you know, doing long algebraic equations. So no one's getting anything past Kenny Chesney, let me tell you. And he's a very smart businessman, too. He's a what?
1: I took AP Calculus.

0: we love you, but you don't know what you're talking about. He just texted Michael J. and Candace here at 93.1 WPOC. He says, question of the day, cowboy hat or a cool baseball hat for Ella? No, my daughter doesn't make baseball hats. She makes actually they're cowgirl hats. So I didn't tell Ava the story. Ava just stumbled in. Ava, we've gotten a hold of a result from the label, and they say that she takes a small hat. And Stephanie is concerned, Stephanie's my daughter, is concerned that, you know, she gets her a hat that fits, because she said small is really small, and I'm looking at her head, and she's got a lot of hair and stuff. So, I don't know. And then I told Steph, I don't think she's going to wear a cowboy or cowgirl hat anyway, because she's got to rock the bangs. Right. Do you know what I mean? Mm-hmm. Do you see that happening?
1: I see the predicament.
0: Yeah, so I don't know. And the reason that I even bring this up is these hats are pricey.
1: Yeah.
0: Her cost on them is several hundred dollars. So, yeah. So, anyway, that's the drama behind the scenes. A lot of texts coming in about this in addition to Diesel here, Candace. You see what's coming in on the roll call next? Got a lot going on.
2: I do. A lot talking about the CMAs and who should be nominated, the fact that I need to get to a Luke Combs concert. Yeah.
0: Yeah, we got
2: a lot coming in here.
0: All right. So, the question is, with the CMA Awards being announced, the nominees at least, tomorrow morning around 8:30, maybe by 9 o'clock our time, we should have everything. We would like to know who you are rooting for to get nominated for our Country Music Association Award. We'll go to those texts with the roll call coming up here in about 10 minutes at 5:50. Meanwhile, Miss Candace is in control. Go ahead.
2: Yeah, actually not much happening out there. We did have a disabled vehicle on the southbound side of 895 right near Shell Road. That one cleared out quickly. No problems to report out along 95 moving through the Fort McHenry Tunnel. And so far, so good out on the Beltway. I'm Candace Stolden. That's your traffic.
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0: is on the country chart. That's the number one song. We keep talking about Ella being number one on the Billboard Hot 100. That's all genre. But Taylor just did it yesterday as well. So congratulations to her, Candace, right? We want to hear it for Taylor. Come on. Yes. Let's hear it for Taylor.
1: Yes. 13's all galore in her whole story. Incredible work by
0: right.
1: her.
0: Roll call.
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3: Roll call.
0: All right. Bruce is talking about the NFL starting tonight. Are you ready for the Seattle Seahawks and the New England Patriots? That game kicks off at 8:20 tonight on NBC and the Peacock Channel. So, will you be watching that, Candace, or will you be sleeping preparing for tomorrow morning's extravaganza?
1: I'm not necessarily a Patriots fan.
0: No, I want to see the
1: I'll watch the Ravens game.
0: Remember, though, that Scotty McCreary is a super fan of the Patriots. So, if you want to be on Scotty McCreary's side.
1: Yeah, we told him we'd try to bring him down to Baltimore.
0: Yeah, we're also going to try to bust his team up is what we're going to do. So, Bruce, I'm with you in Pikesville. Since an Orange Crush has OJ in it, is that a breakfast beverage? I would say yes. I'm all about the Orange Crush. And, you know, Lady C, what do you think?
1: For breakfast?
0: Yeah, what do you think? Orange Crush for breakfast?
1: Mm-mm.
0: No?
1: No, mimosa for breakfast. Okay. Orange Crush for lunch and after.
0: Got
1: okay.
0: it. Hey, good morning from Kathy in Cumberland, trying to catch my breath from a workout this morning. I'm definitely an Ella Bella. See, there it is. Ella Fellas and Ella Bellas are successfully celebrating. Joe just checked in from Highway Emergency. So, hey, Joe, what's up? Who else is on there, Candace?
1: Hey, Joe. Kathy from Tawnytown checking in. She says, what about Lainey Wilson? Yeah, Lainey, she's hosting.
0: Yes.
1: So she's got a big old role.
0: Yeah, that's coming up in November. So when the show actually happens. But tomorrow we get the nominations, and that's what we've been asking about. Who do you want to see nominated?
1: Right. So we have somebody that says definitely Ella for all female awards and maybe Lainey Morgan for all man awards and entertainer of the year for each of them.
0: Yep. Kendra, I'm with you.
1: Have
0: on
1: a great
0: that.
1: Day from Kendra.
0: Yeah, that's a good one. I agree with Kendra.
1: Then somebody says, I need to get to a Luke Combs concert. The best.
0: Yep.
1: Nominated Luke Combs, Cody Johnson, Ella, and Morgan. And Ashley from Baltimore says she thinks that Cody Johnson will be nominated for Entertainer of the Year. I had a great time at that show when it was at CFG Bank Arena. So.
0: Ashley, I'm with you 100%. I think Cody could be in there too. There's no doubt. Cody could be up for male and entertainer. There's no doubt. Hey, question of the day. Cowboy hat or a baseball hat? Candace, which would you prefer to wear? A cowgirl hat or a baseball hat? Which would you go with?
1: I don't think that this is the appropriate response, but I'm supposed to be truthful and all. I wear baseball hats a lot, I don't know.
0: The trouble is,
1: how
0: do you get your headphones over your cowgirl hat? That would be the problem, now that you're wearing radio headphones.
1: Yeah. Right. Thanks for helping me out there. Heavy traffic on the southbound side of 95 from the Fort McHenry Tunnel heading down towards Key Highway, and the same deal on 895, taking it from the Harper Tunnel all the way down through the stretch. Now, as far as the Beltway, yes, we're seeing the volume, but at least no incidents this morning, taking it from Hartford Road down through Paring Parkway, west side 795 up towards 70. I'm Candace Dolden. That's your traffic.
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5: 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Michael J. and Candace in the morning on 93.1 WPOC.

0: 93.1 WPOC, Michael, Jay, and Candace in the morning. She's working on the brief. And Candace, what is coming up this morning?
1: A bill to regulate smoke shops is passed in Baltimore County. Details in the brief.

0: You know, we're craving you too here. Michael, Jay, and Candace in the morning. We're the only ones with high-low cash. And I had a lot of questions about this, Candace, yesterday. Folks were saying, now, really? Wait a minute. Okay. You do the cash at 7:10, 8:10, and 9:10. What about the rest of the day?
1: Yeah.
0: And we say, absolutely not. The cash is only given away in the morning with us.
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0: That's the deal. We insisted that we give you the chance to win. So 7:10 this morning. Candace, what's up?
1: A Baltimore County bill to regulate smoke shops passed unanimously after significant changes were made. The bill regulates the location, hours, and signage of vape shops, smoke shops, and hookah lounges, aiming to promote public health. It took 13 amendments to reach the final version of the bill, addressing concerns raised by shop owners and the administration. Under the new law, smoke shops must be at least 1,000 feet away from daycare centers, health clinics, and schools. The bill is set to become law in 2 weeks, with provisions for existing businesses and hardship extensions. Baltimore leaders are alarmed by the sharp increase in sleep-related infant deaths this year, with 11 recorded deaths in 2026 so far. Officials emphasize the need for action to protect babies and promote safe sleep practices. The city is promoting the ABCDs of safe sleep, advising parents to ensure babies sleep alone, on their backs, and in a crib. A Southwest plane bound for Houston, Texas, made an emergency landing on Tuesday afternoon at BWI Thurgood Marshall Airport after a bird strike. The landing forced a brief ground stop at the airport. Southwest Flight 1379 departed Ronald Reagan Washington National Airport before 2 p.m. and circled over Southern Maryland before heading to and ultimately landing at BWI Thurgood Marshall Airport. The airline said the plane safely diverted following the bird strike. The pilots followed procedures, and the flight landed uneventfully. That is your brief. And out on the roadways, we do have a crash in Baltimore County, northbound side of Providence Road. It's right near 695. As far as the beltway through that stretch, all in all, just the volume that's building. Heavy traffic on the southbound side of 95 from the Fort McHenry Tunnel down towards Key Highway, and then also southbound side of 895 through the Harbor Tunnel. Same deal out on 295 as to be expected, southbound side near 175, and then a bit congested out on 97 right near Quarterfield Road. I'm Candace Stold, and that's your traffic.
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93.1 WPOC. Big honors this morning for both Dolly Parton and George Strait. I'm going to share that update with you in just a couple of minutes here on Michael J's Music City Minute. But first, Bailey Zimmerman.

0: 93.1 WPOC. He's a heartbreak desperado. And is it a coincidence, or do you notice those words were also in a Morgan Wallen song? There, I was listening. I heard Morgan say he rhymed a desperado and a Chevy Silverado. And I'm like, where have I heard that? Where have I heard that before? You think maybe they were having a cold beer? And I mean, would he have to ask for permission? You know, like, hey, Morgan, would you mind if I took those two words and did something special with them? I don't know.
1: Yeah, I don't know how all that works.
0: Well, basically, it's country music secrets.
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0: Well, first things first, the final nominees for the 60th Annual CMA Awards will be revealed tomorrow morning. The announcement kicks off Good Morning America with Laura Spencer. They're saying they're going to release them in a live stream.

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0: 93.1. WPOC, Michael J. and Candace. We just compared notes while Jason Aldean, who I think is going to get nominated for a CMA award tomorrow, we'll find out. That's coming up tomorrow morning. We were comparing notes while Jason was singing about dating apps. Because earlier this week, a loyal listener, Michelle, asked me, I don't know where this question came from, but she texted and she said, "Hey, Michael J., do you have any suggestions on dating apps?" Apparently, she's newly single, someone I know, and, you know, she's looking around. So she wants to know, because there's so many dating apps out there. All you have to do, I'll bet you, even us talking about it, is going to get Siri or, you know, whoever, Alexa, to start spitting out dating app ads, because they start showing up. Have you noticed that before, where if you talk about something, it shows up on your phone later in the day?
1: Oh, definitely. Yes. Yeah.
0: The phones are listening to us. So so here's the thing. You got Hinge. You got, I'm trying to think of all of them. What else? Bumble. Oh, Bumble's a big one. Bumble, Hinge, Tinder. Raya. What's it called? Raya? Let me put Ava on here. You know these better than I do. What's it called?
2: Raya.
0: Raya.
2: Yeah.
0: I never even heard of that one.
2: Yeah. There's
1: a lot of them.
0: Okay. Raya. So what we're wondering about, because Michelle's asking me, like I know, and I may eventually try a dating app, but right now I'm trying to sort out, you know, other stuff. But if you are already living in the dating app world, the question I guess should be, do you find that you can actually meet someone that you'd like to spend time with? Or are they mostly freaks?
2: Sure.
0: You know what I'm saying? So the dating apps, how do they work for you? And which one do you suggest? You can text us 77962. You can always call 800-321-3693. Really quick, when you do call, we'll get you right away. But if you text, you got to use hey or hi. All right. Before, or otherwise it doesn't come our way. So what works and what's filled with jerks? That is the question when it comes to dating apps. You've never tried one before, Candace, huh?
1: I've never.
0: Yeah.
1: I've never logged in one, never bruised.
0: Can you,
1: I've never looked.
0: Can you imagine? Go ahead.
1: Go ahead.
0: I was just going to say you're swiping left.
1: One thing that I wonder is like, the person that you meet online, does that person show up to the date? Or is it somebody that doesn't look like the online person?
0: Right. I would think that could happen. And can you imagine swiping and you see Candace pop up and you're like, oh, I'm swiping right for sure.
1: Just stop.
0: Dan, your husband's going to come right to this microphone on me any second. You better not swipe Candace right. I'll come down there and swipe you. All right, so that's the question this morning. What works and what's filled with jerks? You can text 77962. We'd love to hear from you.

0: 647 here at 93.1 WPSC with Michael, Jay, and Candace. Question this morning, because Michelle asked us for advice, and I really think that you're the pro when it comes to this. Dating advice on dating apps with Michael, Jay, and Candace. Candace, we're getting a lot of text on this subject. Apparently, a lot of people are out there on the dating apps. So what do we have? What's the best advice?
1: Yes. We have some that said, hey, they are freaks with a capital F-R-E-A-K-S.
0: All right.
1: So there's that. Another person said, good morning. I met my wife on Match.com about 7 years or so ago. We've been married for 5. It's been great. It's kind of like reverse eating. You get to meet somebody, talk to him, have a little bit of conversation. If you have something in common, you get to meet them.
0: Right.
1: If you're physically attracted, then you go from there.
0: Right.
1: I met some jerks, though, they said. Figured out that the paid sites are actually better. Ooh, okay.
0: Aren't they? I thought they were all paid.
1: I don't know.
0: Yeah.
1: Somebody said, hey, I've used them all and ended up meeting my fiance on Hinge. I feel like that one and Bumble are the best ones for something real.
0: All right. So that's the advice from those texters. What about this one? I think the dating app and the draw people you get is totally up to luck and random. Sometimes, as I am someone who used to use dating apps, I think there was a mix of really good and really bad people. Well, that's kind of how it is in life anyway, right? You get your good, you get your bad. There's mostly good apples, hopefully. Hey, I met my husband on Bumble. Another texter. Hey, unfortunately, dating apps are rough no matter which one you use, but I recommend Hinge. That's where I met my fiance.
2: There you go.
0: Wow. So lots of couples starting on dating apps. We're getting a lot more than just those. Look at this.
1: Another one says, no to dating apps. Watch the show Catfish and you will never use another dating app. People lie about who they are. They put pictures up that look nothing like the person posting them. They are too dangerous nowadays for men and women or any other person. Be safe.
0: All right, so I'm wondering if I was going to put a fake picture up, who should I go with? Are you thinking Kenny, or are you thinking more along the lines of Keith? Which one do you think would look better?
1: I'm not going there, okay? It's about Kenny's music,
0: oh,
1: remember?
0: Okay, that's right. All right. Well, so what have we learned this morning? It sounds like Hinge is preferred. Bumble's getting a lot of mentions, and then there's the third category that's like, I'm not going anywhere near it. So that's what we've learned.
1: Right. All right. Out on the roadway, Security Boulevard, there's a crash right near 695. There's another accident, Shell Road at Patapsco Avenue. Heavy traffic on the southbound side of 95 through the Fort McHenry Tunnel. Same deal out along 895 through the Harbor Tunnel. And then again on 295, taking it all the way down through the city and eventually up towards 175. Out of loop side of the Beltway is slow. Harford Road up towards Paring Parkway and then Security Boulevard down towards 40. I'm Candace Stolden. That's your traffic.
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What's coming up in the brief? Candace. Wait a minute. We'll find out about that right after Kenny. 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
2: A Baltimore County bill to regulate smoke shops passed unanimously after significant changes were made. The bill regulates the location, hours, and signage of vape shops, smoke shops, and hookah lounges, aiming to promote public health. It took 13 amendments to reach the final version of the bill, addressing concerns raised by shop owners and the administration. Under the new law, smoke shops must be at least 1,000 feet away from daycare centers, health clinics, and schools. The bill is set to become law in 2 weeks, with provisions for existing businesses and hardship extensions. Baltimore leaders are alarmed by the sharp increase in sleep-related infant deaths this year, with 11 recorded deaths in 2026 so far. Officials emphasize the need for action to protect babies and promote safe sleep practices. The city is promoting the ABCDs of safe sleep, advising parents to ensure babies sleep alone, on their backs, and in a crib. A Southwest plane bound for Houston, Texas, made an emergency landing on Tuesday afternoon at BWI Thurgood Marshall Airport after a bird strike. The landing forced a brief ground stop at the airport. Southwest Flight 1379 departed Ronald Reagan Washington National Airport before 2 p.m. and circled over Southern Maryland before heading to and ultimately landing at BWI Thurgood Marshall Airport. The airline said the plane safely diverted following the bird strike. The pilots followed procedures, and the flight landed uneventfully. That is your brief. And out on the roadways, we do have an accident at Security Boulevard right at 695. Another crash on Shell Road. That one's right at Patapsco Avenue. Outer loop side of the Beltway is running heavy from 95 all the way down towards Providence Road. West side stretch from 795 heading up towards 70. Stop and go on 295 right near Monroe Street. And then the southbound side of 795, it's slow from Owings Mills up towards 695. I'm Candace Dolden. That's your traffic.
0: And it's time, because here at 707, we would love to help you win some cash at 710 with High Low. All you got to do is be the ninth caller at 800-321-3693, and we'll play.
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0: 93.1 WPOC, Michael, Jay, and Candace in the morning. We've got Peter standing by. Peter, by the way, before you play high-low, where are you checking in from?
1: I'm over here in Northern Virginia, Alexandria.
0: All right, Alexandria, Virginia. We appreciate you listening. How do you listen on the iHeartRadio app or on your radio? How do you have us on?
1: You guys work on the radio up here in certain cars, and I listen.
0: I love that. I love that.
2: It's time for the 93.1 WPOC High Low Jackpot.
0: Wow. So Peter in Alexandria, as you know, the price of living, the cost of living, really gotten to you lately?
1: Recently, I definitely picked up. It took a little time for the sticker shock to hit me. I didn't realize it at first, but then I started to think a little longer. Yeah. I was like, yeah, these prices are shaking.
0: Yeah, they are. They're going up. So we're trying to give you some cash to help out. We have got high-low jackpot number one, somewhere between $100 and $2,500. If you can tell us exactly what is in that jackpot, Peter, the money is all yours. So all you need to do is take your guess and let us know what you think. What are you going to go with? Yeah. High-low jackpot number one.
1: Any number, one through 2,500 right now?
0: The 100 through 2,500. It's somewhere in there.
1: Okay, let's do
0: 100 to 2,500 bucks.
1: Yeah, it's probably about 1,963.
0: Oh, look at that. 1963. You're locking that in, and you're not going to change your mind.
1: No, I think that's what it is, sir.
0: All right, I hope we can give it to you. Good luck, Peter.
2: That's too low.
0: Oh, it's too low. Too low. There's even more than 1963. But the good news is,
2: y'all been giving it your best guess, but no one's figured it out yet. Your next chance at our high-low jackpot is at 810 on 93.1 WPOC. Michael J's Music City Minute. In 60 seconds, you gon' know like you on Music Row.
0: Oh, we need some noisemakers. We need some balloons. We need some confetti, Ava. Because we got to send congratulations, Candace. Did you hear about Megan Patrick and Mitchell Tenpenny? You know, they're both artists.
3: Let's go.
0: Yeah, they're two artists. You know, they're like the Tim and Faith of the future. Anyway, they just welcomed their first baby boy into the world. Little Ember James Tenpenny made his appearance on September 1st. The couple said, "We are just in awe. We're so grateful that God chose us to be parents." Well, God did have a lot to do with it, but I think they had something to do with it, too. We don't have to get into that right now. We also, well, I mean, you know, they were chosen, but, you know, you know how it works. All right, the Florida-Georgia line news that I've been waiting to hear more about, because they keep teasing us. We've heard time and time again, the boys are back. Well, they have returned now to an Avengers movie theater.

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0: Hey, speaking of cowboys and chicks and all that's going on in the world, we were talking about online dating last hour. And boy, we just got flooded with response. It looks like the overall opinion was that Hinge is probably the most popular. Bumble, it looks like, is bubbling under. Maybe that's the runner-up. I don't know, Candace. But Michael J. and Candace in the morning here at 93.1 WPSC. We got a couple of texts after we visited this subject last hour. And I like this one. It says, "Hey, guys, I met my husband on Bumble 10 years ago. But ladies, make sure you check Maryland Judiciary Case Search before you meet up and meet in a public space."
1: Right.
2: 100%.
0: So you know about this Maryland Judiciary Case Search. If you don't know about it, you can search anybody's legal. So like if they've been, you know, DUI'd, if they've done jail time, any kind of court cases are all spelled out right there. And you can learn a lot about a person, and it's all public access. This is not, you know, illegal to go get.
2: Right.
0: It's information, right? And you use that to try to find some safety.
3: Uh-huh. I may do this too often, actually. But honestly, it's eye-opening.
0: Yeah.
3: So, I mean, look, I used to work in news, right? So, like, this is what we do often.
0: Right.
3: So then I was like, well, I can apply this to my personal life.
0: Right.
1: Yeah, why not?
0: So we were thinking about it, you know, the dating apps, there are things on there I'm seeing because I'm taking a look at some of them. And, you know, I'm seeing like absolutely no MAGA, absolutely no liberal. People are laying down the political thing. What about other personality traits with football starting tonight? Would you, you know, want to be with somebody who, you know, the whole world changes tonight, Candace, with football back.
3: That's true.
0: How many guys, and I'm sure there's girls too, who already know at 1 p.m. on Sunday, it's Ravens, Colts, and you better not be in my way with a remote control. You know what I mean? Like, are you becoming a football widow? What is it like in your house, Candace? Does Dan get into football and take over the TV, or
3: he doesn't?
0: He doesn't.
3: No.
0: All right.
3: No football for Dan.
0: Okay. But you dated a guy once.
3: He's not opposed to going to a game.
0: Right. What about that dude you were dating that was like at every football game? Right. Now, after a while, didn't that become an issue?
3: Whatever. Past details.
0: All right. Well, you know, there are some relationships that can be broken up by football.
1: Yeah.
0: If you become a football winner, right?
1: Right.
0: So I was kind of curious about it. You want to check in with us, 77962. Start with hey or hi on the text. Let us know. Now that football season's here, I know I'm ready to say go Ravens.

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1: She's more than just a pretty

0: 93.1 WPSC. Drew Baldridge is going to check in with us later today. We'll have whatever happens tomorrow morning. But I do know that if he's checking in with us, there must be some news. So, Candace, news on the Drew Baldridge front is coming. That's all I can tell you now. We've been talking about online and these apps to date, to find your perfect somebody, to find your person. You know, you're using one of the apps. And if you have, has it worked? And do things get in the way, like football, which starts tonight? Are you ready for football to return? And then tomorrow night, you know, Thursday night football this week is from Australia. They're going to be playing tomorrow night from down under. So football just gets bigger and bigger, and some people get more and more obsessed with it, starting with fantasy football and then into every weekend. You got your whole weekends plotted out. We're getting a lot of text about this, Candace.
1: Yeah. We are. Ashley from Federalsburg says, football is very important in a relationship. My wedding vows say if he becomes a Bears fan or if I become a Steelers fan, that's grounds for divorce.
0: That is one of the funniest. Well, it's not funny if they get, you know, a divorce, but Ashley, I have to agree with you. If anybody becomes a Steelers fan, that is definitely grounds for splitting up. Ava, you want to hear something wild? I had a chance to meet Ava's whole family down the ocean. We were at Brass Balls Saloon.
2: Yes.
0: And met your dad, Scott. Met your mom, and it's so funny because they are diametrically opposed football fans.
2: Yes, my mom is from outside of Pittsburgh. My dad is from Baltimore.
0: Right.
2: So when she moved here, he kind of converted her. And she told us we had dual citizenship, but I don't bleed black and yellow by any means. So
0: yeah, that means your DNA is messed up. That's
2: I don't claim that half of me.
0: Yes, half of you.
2: No,
0: you know, half of you we got to take out right out of the studio door.
2: No.
0: Yeah, all right. So has this sort of is this sort of thing infiltrated your family? Is there a? Can you imagine, honestly, being married to a Steelers fan if you're a Ravens fan, and vice versa?
2: Yeah.
0: Do you know what I mean?
2: No, I get it. It's hard.
0: I mean, Candace,
2: football season.
0: I can't. I mean, honestly, I mean, if you take it seriously, you know, and you have to admit, my family is definitely unstable. I got a son who was so, I won't use the word, he was so mad after we lost that game. Remember when Cundiff kicked the, just say the name Cundiff and Ravens fans. Yeah, so after that Cundiff kick, Zach got up, took his shirt off, went out late in the snow. And after everybody in the room, there were like 12 people in my family watching the football game, and we're all like, "Oh, that we thought it was funny at first, right?"
2: Sure.
0: And then like 20 minutes later, we're like, "Do we need to call paramedics? Because we're worried about it. He's still laying shirtless out in the snow. It was like 12 degrees." I don't know. Some people take their football seriously, so on a dating app, you might want to also, along with your political persuasion, you might want to put in there your football team, too. I'm just thinking that might help. What's happening, Candace?
1: All right. Out on the roadways, disabled vehicle eastbound side of 70. You're going to find it right near Ridge Road. Traffic is crawling there. No problems to report out along 70 farther down, but you're going to find that heavier volume from 29 heading up towards the Beltway. 795 is slow. Owings Mills down towards 695. Same deal out along 97 in Anne Arundel County from Benfield Boulevard up towards Generals Highway. Beltway busy. Top end, Bel Air Road down towards Paring Parkway and heavy right around Liberty Road. I'm Candace Stolden. That's your traffic.
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0: Who's getting ready to win some cash with High Low? That's coming up. Michael J. and Candace here. Candace is working on the brief.
1: A bill to regulate smoke shops is passed in Baltimore County. Details in the brief.
0: Yes, we'll have it. 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
1: A Baltimore County bill to regulate smoke shops passed unanimously after significant changes were made. The bill regulates the location, hours, and signage of vape shops, smoke shops, and hookah lounges, aiming to promote public health. It took 13 amendments to reach the final version of the bill, addressing concerns raised by shop owners and the administration. Under the new law, smoke shops must be at least 1,000 feet away from daycare centers, health clinics, and schools. The bill is set to become law in 2 weeks, with provisions for existing businesses and hardship extensions. Baltimore leaders are alarmed by the sharp increase in sleep-related infant deaths this year, with 11 recorded deaths in 2026 so far. Officials emphasize the need for action to protect babies and promote safe sleep practices. The city is promoting the ABCDs of safe sleep, advising parents to ensure babies sleep alone, on their backs, and in a crib. A Southwest plane bound for Houston, Texas, made an emergency landing on Tuesday afternoon at BWI Thurgood Marshall Airport after a bird strike. The landing forced a brief ground stop at the airport. Southwest Flight 1379 departed Ronald Reagan Washington National Airport before 2 p.m. and circled over Southern Maryland before heading to and ultimately landing at BWI Thurgood Marshall Airport. The airline said the plane safely diverted following the bird strike. The pilots followed procedures, and the flight landed uneventfully. That is your brief.
2: Anyway, southbound on the Baltimore-Washington Parkway, 295 southbound, pretty slow from Route 100 down to Route 198. Westbound on Route 100, in delays from Route 10 over to Quarterfield Road. Route 32 westbound is pretty slow from Telegraph Road over to 175. And eastbound on Route 32, you will find it pretty slow from Route 29 over to I-95. 95 southbound is well under speed now from I-195 down to 895. That's your traffic up to the minute.
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0: little
1: crazy. Oh, we have so much news to share. Paula from Overly is ready to play high-low here in the next 5 minutes. Plus, the Music City Minute is coming up next, and we've got news on Florida-Georgia Line. Kinda like

0: bet you tomorrow morning at 9 o'clock when we announce the nominees for the CMA Awards, I'll bet you Luke Combs is nominated. I say he's going to be in Male Vocalist of the Year, and he's definitely going to be in for Entertainer of the Year. What do you think?
1: It's time for the 93.1 WPOC High-Low Jackpot.
0: All right, we got to give away some money. We got to be getting closer. We've got to. And I know Paula is very excited about all this. Paula in Overly. Paula, are,

0: Congratulations to singers Megan Patrick and Mitchell Tenpenny, who just welcomed their first baby boy into the world. Little Ember James Tenpenny made his entrance September 1st, and the couple says they're in awe and so grateful that they have been chosen to become parents. Very, very sweet. What is happening on the roads at 823?
1: We're on the Beltway now, the outer loop. Very slow from Vela Road, what's the way around to Charles Street? Then the outer loop slows again from Reisterstown Road down to Route 40. 83 southbound, Harrisburg Expressway, and delays from Warren Road down to the interchange with 695. Continuing south on 83 onto the JFX, though, in delays from Ruxton Road all the way down to Cold Spring Lane. Into the tunnels, 95 is very slow from 895 southbound into the Fort McHenry Tunnel. 895 and delays from Arabia Road to the Harbor Tunnel. That's your traffic up to the minute.
0: Hey, heads up. You know, a little after 8:30, we get to Michael J. and Candace's hot seat. We have got tickets. These are the passes you're going to need for both days of Country Calling in Ocean City. Chris Stapleton, Miranda Lambert, Rascal Flatts. All the stars are going to be there, and you can be there too when you win. Just after 8:30 this morning, right here.
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After

0: 93.1 WPOC, Michael J. and Candace, and we are speaking with the lovely Carrie from Perry Hall, who was just telling me, I always like to ask, your favorite thing about living in your neighborhood is, and we asked about Perry Hall, and Carrie, you say?
1: Just the convenience of everything being around us.
0: Right. You got good neighbors, drugstores right down the street. Everything you need is just a hop, skip, and a jump, right?
1: It is. It really is.
0: Well, here's hoping that the questions you're going to have to answer to win tickets for Country Calling are just as easy.
1: I hope so.
0: Okay, well, we're kind of going with the theme this week because it's Country Calling is the name of the whole thing. You know about it, right? Down Ocean City?
1: Yes.
0: Chris Stapleton, absolutely. Miranda Lambert, Dierks Bentley, Rascal Flatts. It's going to be really a hoot and a holler, no doubt. So here we go. Since we're calling, Carrie, what we're gonna want you to do is imagine you're your favorite farm animal at the Maryland State Fair going on one more weekend coming up, and call as they might call one of the other farm animals. So do you have a favorite farm animal at the Maryland State Fair? Start right there.
1: The cow.
0: Okay, well, that's easy. So now give us a call so that you might attract other cows at the Maryland State Fair. What would that sound like?
1: Moo.
0: All right. I might have been a pregnant cow. I don't know. All right. You're on a roll. Here we go. Now, this time around, you're going to be calling your neighbor to ask if you can borrow their Wi-Fi while you're standing outside the house and you're on their front porch. All right. Do you have your own Wi-Fi at your house?
1: I do.
0: Okay. Imagine it goes out. You're on the fritz. But you got an important message you got to get out. So you're going to use your neighbor's Wi-Fi. And you're outside their house. What? Okay. Carrie's at the door. Yeah. Hi. How you doing, Carrie? What can I do for you?
1: Hey, I need to borrow some Wi-Fi today.
0: Do you get along with your neighbors pretty well? Would they normally give you their Wi-Fi code? They don't care?
1: Yes, they would. Yep.
0: You're funny. All right, finally. Here's how I'm going to leave this up to you unprompted. Speaking of calling, how would you tell your spouse you overdrew the checking account? Go.
1: Oh, Lord, we have a problem.
0: What happened?
1: We are in trouble.
0: What happened? Carrie, you're laughing.
1: I just spent too much money, and we are minus.
0: Oh, my gosh. Carrie, what did you do this time? Did you buy something? What did you pick
1: shopping.
0: Up? Shopping again?
1: Totally shopping.
0: And yes. What did you buy yourself that made it worth bouncing the check?
1: I just buy myself way too many clothes.
0: Aw. Well, get a little outfit figured out because you're going to Ocean City with your spouse who will not be upset with you now.
1: Woo!
0: Because you've got tickets for Country Calling October 2nd
1: Yay!
0: And 3rd, and you're going to be in Ocean City, Carrie! Yes!
1: That
0: is very exciting. All right, that's enough calling. Yeah. Let's get Dan and Shay on 93.1 WPOC. We'll play again tomorrow morning at 8:30.

0: tomorrow morning at this exact moment, shortly after 9 a.m., with Michael J. and Candace in the Morning here at 93.1 WPOC, we're going to be announcing the official nominees for the 2026 60th CMA Awards coming up in November. So as you may remember, there's a lot of categories, everything from Best New Artist. At one point, they called that the Horizon Award. Now it's just Best New Artist, I believe. Then they get into Single of the Year, Song of the Year. You're going to be hearing my prediction. You're going to be hearing a lot of battling going on between Ella Langley and Taylor Swift. This is what I expect to happen. You're going to have, you know, a song like Choosing Texas going up against Taylor Swift's Return to Country Music. I Knew It, I Knew You. Those two are going to be battling, I think, for Single and Song of the Year. We'll see. And then, you know, you have all the other categories. You got Best Duo. You get, you know, Best This, That, and the Next. But the big categories, the three big ones, are Male and Female Artist and Entertainer of the Year. So I thought we'd have some fun and completely separate. Now, Ava, you're going to make sure that there's no finagling going on here.
1: Correct.
0: I am keeping off the air my five guesses for female, male, and then Entertainer of the Year.
1: Right.
0: So there are going to be 15 in all. Now, the CMA very easily could have more than five nominees. Sometimes, if the voting's tied, you could have six or seven. That's even happened. So, but we're just going to each pick. Candace and I are both picking. She's locked in a room right now, and she is working on her list. I'm working on my list. Mm-hmm. And then tomorrow, after they are announced, we will add them up, and we'll see who gets the bragging rights to the most correct
1: nominations. It's going to be competitive.
0: Yes. We're bringing out the claws. Tomorrow morning, Michael J. and Candace, we'll do that when we make the announcement a little after 9 a.m. tomorrow, all right? I'll just say, I think this guy's name is going to be all over the nominations.

many of you are. You need to be the ninth caller at 800-321-3693. If you're ready to try out High Low for all the dough, are you ready to go? It's 93.1 WPOD.

0: 93.1 WPOC, talking to a very lovely lady from Middle River named Stephanie. I think that's already a good sign because my daughter's name is Stephanie. And then come to find out, Steph's telling me that she's, you know, busy cleaning houses and her husband's going through some stuff in the hospital. What is your husband's first name, Stephanie?
1: Raymond.
0: Well, I believe very strongly in the power of prayer. So I'm just going to ask all of our 12 listeners just to raise up Raymond and think positive and send some love and hopefully healing to him very, very quickly. All right. We're just thinking.
1: Well, thank you for that.
0: Thinking very, very positive. Now, I'm hoping as well that we can get you some cash. You've been paying attention for high low, I hope.
1: I have a little bit. I don't know that I've heard all of it, so I'm hoping.
0: All right. Well, we're on high low jackpot number one. We play the game 7-10, 8-10, and 9-10 each morning.
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0: And Stephanie from Middle River, this is the moment we're waiting on. How much money do you believe is in High Low Jackpot number one?
1: $2,100.
0: 2,100 smackers. Let's see what happens for Stephanie.
2: That's too low.
0: Oh, Steph, I'm so sorry. No,
1: that is all right.
0: No jackpot this time, but you're closer, and hopefully you can keep playing because we're going to do it again, all right?
1: Yes, sir. Thank you very much. Have a great day.
0: You too, baby.
2: Y'all been giving it your best guess, but no one's figured it out yet. Your next chance at our high-low jackpot is tomorrow morning at 7:10 on 93.1 WPOC.
0: All right, we will play again tomorrow. You've learned a lot today. Hopefully you're jotting down what everybody else is guessing so we can even get closer in the morning. What's happening on the roads?
3: It's still pretty slow around 695. The Beltway, the outer loop in delay, so from Bel Air Road around to Providence Road. Then you slow again on the outer loop from 795 most of the way down to Route 40. JFX is cleared out most of the way down till you get to North Avenue. After North Avenue down toward the end of the expressway, you'll find it pretty slow. Inner loop 695 under speed as well from 795 around to the exit to go south on 83, the JFX. 795 looking a whole lot better. The earlier accident after Owings Mills Boulevard was cleared away. That's your traffic up to the minute.
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6: Power Slap 23 is live and free on YouTube on Thursday, September 17th. Dana White is bringing Power Slaps to Texas for the first time on the campus of Texas Tech University. Two massive title fights headline the card, including slap fighting legend Wolverine. Also on the card is former WWE champion Jake Hager and the debut of former UFC heavyweight Chris Barnett. You can watch

0: 93.1 WPOC. Michael, Jay, and Candace, have you worked up your guesses for nominees for the CMA Awards for tomorrow?
1: Oh, yeah.
0: All right.
1: I got them.
0: So here's what we're going to do. We are recording separately, and Ava wants to play along, too, and we've invited her to join us.
2: I'm getting in on this.
0: Okay. So we're each going to nominate what we think are the five picks for male artist, female artist, and entertainer, and then the maximum total score would be 15 points if you get off five in each category correct. Yeah. And then tomorrow, bragging rights go to the winner, Candace. So the pressure's on. Is it going to be you, me, or is producer Ava, young Ava, is she going to beat both of us?
2: Wow.
3: Okay. Yeah.
0: That would be humiliating. Your parents would be very proud, Ava.
2: I mean, what can I say?
0: All right. So anyway, if you tune in tomorrow morning, 9 a.m., that is when you want to be listening because we're going to be revealing shortly after 9 tomorrow all of the official CMA Award nominations. It is a big deal. I would say there's going to be a huge in memoriam, let's call it, for Dolly.
2: Definitely.
0: You know, and unfortunately, or however you look at it, you know, it's not till November when this show happens. So things can change even between now and then. But, you know, they start the process. They have to have the voting. So right now we're trying to come up with the top five in all the categories. And tomorrow we'll know exactly who they are for the win. And I can't wait. Candace, are you prepared to try to whoop me? Come on.
1: I got it.
0: Bring
1: it. I got my list together.
0: All right, bring it. I need some good news. I'm voting on you right now with another gooder news story today. You always bring the good news. And what's the latest on that?
3: Well, a dog that once roamed the streets alone is now hitting the streets with a badge. Anne Arundel County Police Department recently graduated canine Heidi. She's 1.5.
0: Right.
3: She was rescued from Anne Arundel County Animal Care and Control.
0: Wow.
3: And trained to become a police dog.
0: Dun.
3: So the canine unit, they knew that she had potential when they went into the shelter. They brought her into a months-long academy, and they said most working dogs cost thousands of dollars before training even begins.
0: Right.
3: But Heidi came from the shelter and quickly proved that she had what it takes.
0: I love that.
3: And I know. And so now she is going on. She's joining other shelter dogs that have gone on to successful canine careers, including Canine Kane and Canine Boomer.
0: All right.
3: That's the good news for today.
0: So it's Kane, it's Boomer, and it's Heidi are the three police dogs. Can you imagine Heidi walking in with all the other police dogs? And then she's like, you know, y'all think you're so good. You think yours doesn't stink because you're thousands of dollars before you came here to get trained. I'm right out of the pound, baby. And I'm here to show you how it's done. You know how that the dogs
3: go
0: talk.
3: Get them, Heidi.
0: You know those dogs talk to each other like that. They're like, ruff, ruff. Yeah, yours stinks. Mine doesn't. Way to go, Anne Arundel County Police. We love you for what you do.

0: 93.1 WPOC. You wouldn't believe how much preparation goes into Michael, Jay, and Candace in the morning. Oh, we have wardrobe meetings. We talk about what we're going to, especially with Candace, because she's got to figure out what she's going to wear. And that means I got to figure out what I'm going to wear. And, you know, she puts on sequins. I got to go get bejeweled up. I got to have sequins. I got to have... Oh, my goodness.
1: I have
0: goodness.
1: A good store for you to go to.
0: No, yeah, I'm not wearing...
1: It's not in Vegas.
0: I'm not getting bedazzled. So tomorrow, though, we're shooting some sort of a video where we're going to be... I don't really understand the whole concept. We're going to be We're running around, Candace. Do you understand what we're doing? We're supposed to dress up, and I got to wear my Ella Fella shirt.
1: I know is that I'm supposed to wear my sparkly tennis shoes.
0: All right.
1: And
0: we're running.
1: We're working out.
2: We're speed walking.
3: They'll find out.
0: So here's the other thing I need to ask you really quick, because tomorrow morning, I'm very excited about this, Candace. It only happens once a year. The big reveal tomorrow morning at 9 a.m., we find out who is nominated for a CMA award. And this is a huge honor. The CMAs and the Academy of Country Music are the two big moments of the year for country artists. And when you get nominated, this is a huge honor. Entertainer of the Year. It's the highest, you know, really highest level of being celebrated as a country star. So who do you think is going to get nominated? I've already made my picks. Are you ready to reveal anything that you're thinking, any of your nominees that you're definitely putting on your list, who would you go for?
1: Okay, I think the no-brainer is Ella. So I'll put that out there. Ella's going to be in there somewhere.
0: Okay, well, no, not somewhere. We're talking about Entertainer of the Year. It's not somewhere. You got to be specific. No. We're going to pick...
1: Well,
0: go ahead.
1: Mm-mm. You told me that I was doing female, male, and entertainer.
0: Yes.
1: And so
0: yes.
1: I'm like, well, there's two categories that can feature Ella. Pretty sure that Ella's going to be in both of them.
0: You're going to put her in
1: no
0: both?
1: Brainer.
0: Oh, look at that. She just told us she's going to put her for female and entertainer. I don't think I even went. Did I go that far? Or did I do the same with Ella? I did the same thing.
3: You did, yes.
0: I got Ella for entertainer and for female. I don't have my list in front of me anymore. So we're going to compare it. We're both shooting videos, and we're going to see who gets more points tomorrow morning at 9 a.m. I'm personally rooting for Candace. She'll probably whoop my fanny. We'll see what happens.
1: Okay. Oh, I'm rooting for Candace, all right. Accident on Patapsco Avenue. You're going to find the activity right near 895. There are multiple bus routes that are being diverted. And it's going to be extended period of time for that closure. So certainly keep that in mind. Out of loops, out of the Beltway, there's a disabled vehicle blocking the right lane at Lockgraven Boulevard. Stop and go from White Marsh Boulevard. And then also a disabled vehicle on the northbound side of 95 at Washington Boulevard. Left lane is blocked. 895 running heavy on the southbound side from Lombard Street up towards Boston Street. I'm Candace Stolden. That's your traffic.
0: Come on. I am rooting for you tomorrow morning, you know?
1: And
0: I'm even going to get the whole thing going. You know who's going to do it.
4: Let's go, Candace. Cheer. Right up. Let's go, Candace. Let's go.
0: Go. All right.
4: C-A-N-D-A-C-E.
0: I was just glad he didn't mess it up and spell it wrong. He was so good.
1: This will live on forever.
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Morgan Wallen tour is over. Now we're just waiting for that album. We know he's back in the studio working on it because he released one new song from it yet. Thinking probably 2027 for that Morgan Wallen album. 93.1 WPOC, U-Proof is on. Yeah.

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1: 40 HP Johnson on a flat bottom metal boat. 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

Emily, part of today's Best Country, 93.1 WPOC. I am so obsessed with her wardrobe lately. I don't know where I'd wear a white lace jumpsuit. 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Maybe I'd wear it to Safeway. Who knows?

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Today, though, beautiful, absolutely perfect fall day.

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Michael J. and Candace are going to get you those Country Calling tickets. 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

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Now, the new track listing for Luke Bryan's new album, quote unquote, leaked. And guess who he has a song with? Luke Combs. I mean, can you imagine not knowing country music? They must think that we really love people named Luke. The kind of love we make is on 93.1 WPOC.

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So another 2 minutes of daylight gone, 93.1 WPOC. That's how fast we're losing the evening sunshine these days. Sunset tonight, 7:26. You know what, though? We'll take it because it is pumpkin spice latte season.

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Thanks so much for having us on while you work today. 93.1 WPOC. My name is Taylor Shea. I'm filling in for Bob Delmont this week. I believe he's at the beach. He'll be back on Monday, though.

Tyler Hubbard keeps hyping us up about that Florida Georgia Line reunion. He said, probably no new music, but we are hitting the road. And then he kind of ghosted us. Not really sure what's coming next. 93.1 WPOC.

0: Today's Best Country, 93.1 WPOC. You know, when I saw this headline, I went, yeah, obviously. Maryland, according to Wallet Hub, has been ranked among the 20 most fun states in America. Now, they used a bunch of different metrics like affordability, entertainment, things like that. And we are ranked number 17. Our fun friends down to the south in Virginia were ranked number 26. But we are in the top 20 funnest states in the U.S. Like, yeah, we knew that.
1: On September 12th, the Monster Energy SMX World Championship Playoffs race into Columbus for the first time ever.
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8: Baltimore weather calls for a bit of a heat wave. We'll have partly sunny skies throughout the day. A chance you may see a stray shower, but mostly sunny skies. Some clouds will peek in with overcast. We'll get to a steamy high of 88.
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0: A peek outside of my windowless, overly air-conditioned studio, and it looks nice out there. 93.1 WPOC. Hopefully you got a chance to have lunch out on a patio somewhere beautiful today. Old Dominion is on.
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Really more like one state away, because he's not coming to Maryland. He is coming to Pennsylvania, though. We'll see you in Philly in April with Luke Combs, 93.1 WPOC.

So Jelly Roll said that after his divorce, he's taken some steps out of the spotlight. He's going to hang out at home and kind of gather his thoughts, figure out his next move. We do still see him popping up here and there, though. 93.1 WPOC.

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26: 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We just happen to do that through honest repairs.
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30: 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But in November, he dropped his coaching responsibilities to serve solely as sporting director. 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

don't know who needs to hear this, but you are allowed to be done for the day. So says me, Kelly Ford on 93.1 WPOC. Your boss will be like, Kelly who? And you can just say right back, if you know, you know. Either way, if that doesn't work, just clock out in your head. I got you from here. Let's go.

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Congratulations to this guy, Mitchell Tenpenny, and his beautiful wife, fellow artist, Meg Patrick, on the birth of their first baby, baby girl Ember James Tenpenny. 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

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Lainey Wilson with John Mayer. It's your girl Kelly Ford, but the foldable iPhone is coming. Big announcement from Apple today. 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

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So country holding the top three spots.

0: lot of time wanting to be other people, but she's pretty cool. Adela Langley, be her on 93.1 WPOC with Kelly Ford. I know it's hot out there, 90, but get out and enjoy the sunshine because rain's coming tomorrow.
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1: 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It's New Girl Kelly Ford. I'm your ride or die. I ride for you. Hopefully you ride for me too. That's not a bit. That's the deal.

supposed to do this, but it can be just between us. Coming up before 5, I'll share a little intel about the big high-low game going on. So keep it right here on 93.1 WPOC, today's best country.

Can I get an amen for the return of NFL football on a Wednesday? Yeah, 93.1 WPOC. It has something to do with Labor Day falling late and then tomorrow night's game in Australia. But we kick it off tonight with the Patriots and the Seahawks.

Looking for work? Well, guess what? The hottest thing to put on your resume is right now. AI skills. Yeah, it's the new career currency. So start prompting and get AI certified. It's 93.1 WPOC with New Country from Luke Combs.

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Well, there's a reason happy hour starts at 5, because you're happy, you're off work, and I'm happy for you. It's 93.1 WPOC with new girl Kelly Ford. 2 more days. You've got this. That's the whole speech. I'm riding shotgun with you all the way to Friday. Wow.

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I knew it. I knew you. Taylor Swift on 93.1 WPOC, sitting at number two on the Billboard Songs of the Summer charts. Sam, it's right between Ella at number one with Choosing Texas and number three with Be Her. A lot.

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another shout out to my girl Maria Bradford in Forest Hill. It's New Girl Kelly Ford on 93.1 WPOC. She is my first FOK, friend of Kelly. Appreciate you taking the time to write and say you're liking the show. I'm loving hanging

0: Well, this is very exciting. This could change everything. We could very soon, I don't want to get your hopes up too much, bring a full water bottle through airport security. I know. It's New Girl Kelly Ford on 93.1 WPOC. Yeah, it's being tested by TSA. Nothing has changed yet. So for now, you still got to drink it or dump it. Oh, and remember when you could walk someone all the way to their gate? If you remember that, you're old, and so am I. Well, they're bringing back a version of that. Gateside by TSA PreCheck lets you go through security if you are, a member of TSA PreCheck, even if you're not flying. How cool is that? It'd be even cooler when they bring it to our airports, but hopefully soon.
1: Next. Hey, Alfie, what can I get for you?
2: Hey, Nora, just a nice latte, please. How was your weekend?
1: Not bad, thanks. Mainly working here. You?
2: Me? Well, I was battling gods in the afterlife realm, and after lunch, I fought mercenaries. Ooh, could I get oat milk with that latte, please?
1: Yeah, of course.
2: And then Sunday was mostly fighting supervillains. So a pretty chill weekend. Ooh, and I'll grab an almond croissant, too.
1: Wait, what? That didn't actually happen, right?
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Langley on 93.1 WPOC, today's best country. Ella's still sitting pretty. Number one again for the 21st week on the Billboard Hot 100. She is 1 week away from tying Mariah Carey for the longest leading song in chart history.

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honest, I probably should have toned it down Saturday night when I was singing along to this new country from Casey Musgrave's Dry Spell at CFG Bank Arena. It's New Girl Kelly Ford. Yeah, people are like, huh, this seems like something she may have gone.

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1: Welcome to the show. Coming up, Chase Beckham is stopping by the studio. So that's a former number one song. He also won American Idol, and he was the first person ever to win it by doing an original song. So Chase Beckham coming up. We'll talk new music, and we'll do our segment called Tell Me Something Good. Okay, here we go.
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1: 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And at 9 a.m. tomorrow, we find out who's nominated for the CMA Awards. Candace, who's going to get more right, you or me?
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